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0: And I've got Mark Kingston at Creighton, and he's done a great job there in turning that around, he and Billy Mole. And I'm really, really excited for him. You know, another guy that played for me and was on my USA staff was Mike Kennedy, the head coach at Elon. And, you know, when we were talking, he said, "Coach, you know, I can get a freshman and develop him, but then somebody can come buy him away, and I have nothing I can do about it." And so it's not the same thing across the board anymore.
1: It truly isn't. As a baseball fan that you are, as I am, and, of course, I follow Major League Baseball significantly, I know you have to be happy for and you're pretty in on and proud of the Los Angeles Dodgers, right? Back-to-back World Series championships and very deep
0: well,
1: ties to Tulane and Rick Jones.
0: Yeah, no question. Brandon Gomes is the general manager, and he was a great player for me, but a better person. And so I'm pulling for him all the time, and what he has done there with that program. Obviously, they have the resources, but you still have to go out and do it. And so anyway, yeah, real proud.
1: I mean, it's amazing to see those guys accomplishing what they're accomplishing there, Andrew Feldman as well, the whole bunch with the Dodgers. I mean, it's hard to win back-to-back, and here they are having done that and have a shot to make it three in a row. I mean, that's entirely possible with what they're doing right now. When you were at Tulane, we saw, you know, going from the old ball field, football practiced on everything else, to what became Turchin Stadium and became a good facility. Now so many others have built new facilities, and it makes it look kind of mundane. It's not a bad facility. It's fine. But, again, it gets back to what I said initially, so many people being in on baseball across the country with the facilities that have been built. And, of course, the SEC is Exhibit A, right? I mean, it's kind of similar in football in that regard, as it's an arms race. You look around the SEC, they got phenomenal baseball stadiums and facilities all over that league.
0: No question. And, you know, the better you do, the more people come. And then you know, that's what happened with us. We had to rebuild a new stadium because we couldn't handle the crowds at that time. And so, you know, it's the way it is. And the better you do, the more people are going to want to come see you. And you're going to have a facility for that.
1: Clearly, Turchin is still a solid facility, which brings us to Tulane and a disappointing season, disappointing ending, and we all know how successful they've been in Clearwater the last 3 years, but did not get there this year. And look, I mean, there's so many things out there right now about, well, you know, they missed on recruiting, well, these guys didn't perform up to their expectations, you know, well, maybe we don't have the resources necessary to compete. You can now exercise, you know, offering more scholarships than when you coach, but they're not doing that right now. And, of course, the cost is significant at the university. So talk about the Tulane program, where you see it right now and how you perceive things and how it's able to compete in this current landscape that we find ourselves in.
0: Well, I think, first of all, Jay's a really good coach and a really good man, and Tulane's fortunate to have him. But he needs the support across the board. And, you know, financially, when I had this thing I always said when I was coaching at Tulane, because it was so expensive and we didn't have the financial aid, we just had the 11.7. But, you know, when you're, you know, 80-some thousand-dollar tuition and you're offering a young man a half, well, I mean, you don't want to put him in debt for the majority of his life. And so I always said the same thing. We're looking for the three P's. We want a guy that can play, a guy that can pass, and a guy that can pay. And we wanted a great student, a great player who had the resources to be able to come to Tulane. And we were fortunate to get a lot of those kind of guys.
1: Yeah, and again, the cost has only grown

Orleans. It's time for the man who tells it like it is. You want opinions? He's got them. You want information? He's got it. You want a host who is New Orleans? You found him. Eric Asher and Inside New Orleans.

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1: You talking to me? You talking to me? You talking to me?
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You got time over the Memorial Day weekend. Check out the show. It was a fun show. Very opinionated, both those gentlemen. And we covered it all. Saints, LSU, Tulane, and Pelicans. I want to thank Gary Smith and Ross Jackson for joining us in hour number one. We're just a few minutes away from Aldi Cassell, our Pelicans insider. We'll finish up with Glenn Gilbo today of Tiger Rag Radio. I am out tomorrow for the Memorial Day weekend. We'll return on Tuesday. We'll have Fox Sports programming on Monday because the entire crew will be out. Mike Vazan and Celebrity Chef Scott Craig will sit in for me tomorrow right here on The Ticket. Today's program is brought to you by our friends at the Oceana Family of Restaurants. Of course, I've told you about Old New Orleans Cookery, Bobby Bear's Cajun Cannon Restaurant, Mambo's, again, with the rooftop bar all over in the French Quarter. Also, don't forget about the Tipsy Trump, the Hideout Bar with live music for you on Bourbon Street. But not just live music, because there is live music on Bourbon Street right now, right? But live music with New Orleans artists, but also you can sit down, have a meal, fantastic cocktail made by some of the great mixologists here in the city of New Orleans. Always an outstanding beer selection for you. And yes, live music. 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It's one of the things I miss about not doing the live broadcast there because the breakfast is outstanding. But you love lunch. Lunch starts at 10 a.m., goes to 4 p.m. with all your New Orleans favorites. And dinner, make sure, again, if you're heading for dinner, 4 p.m. until 1 a.m. And that again, from oysters on the half shell to char-grilled oysters, oysters Rockefeller. You're looking for pasta dishes. 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Barbecue ribs that will melt in your mouth. And then, of course, Cajun Creole dishes that will delight for both lunch and dinner. 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